Since 1968, we have been serving the community and the pride of the South Side, broadcasting here on 88.5 FM and now streaming worldwide at whpk.org and whpkjazz.org. I'm Rick Lopez, and this is the Jazzidium on WHPK, Hyde Park, Chicago.

And you just heard the composition Whistle in the Wind from Precarious Towers. Starting off the set, we heard from Curtis Fuller Quintet with 12 Inch. And let me welcome you to the program. This is the Jazz Idiom. Once again, I'm your host. My name is Rick Lopez. Happy that you could join me. And I'll remind you that we're always streaming to all of your devices. That's at whpkjazz.org. I'll be with you for the next 2 hours. And on the playlist, I have music including the Modern Jazz Quintet, something also from trumpeter Jeremy Pelt, and then much later on from the Australian keyboardist by the name of Harvey Sutherland. But up next, this is alto saxophonist Donald Harrison on this pre-recorded edition

WHPK Hyde Park Chicago, and in case you're just tuning in, once again, this is a pre-recorded version of the Jazzidium. I'm your host. My name is Rick Lopez, and I just ended that set with a number from pianist Thelonious Monk, who recorded for the Columbia label back in from 1962 until 1968, and from the fifth album recorded in 1965 entitled Solo Monk. We heard Ask Me Now, of course, with Monk performing all by himself on that. And then before that, we heard from the Modern Jazz Quintet. That was Nirvana. And starting off the set from his CD entitled The Magic Touch, which features one song recorded in nine different styles. We heard from alto saxophonist Donald Harrison performing the Magic Touch post-bop. The Reeve and David Logan Center for the Arts, located on the campus of the University of Chicago, offers free and subsidized arts events and programs all throughout the year. And for information on all that they offer, I encourage you to visit them at their website, which is logancenter.uchicago.edu. And on deck and up next with the composition entitled KB Blues, here is guitarist Kenny Burrell on this pre-recorded version of the Jazzidium.

And I just ended that set with something from trumpeter Jeremy Pelt. This is from the album released out on the High Note Records label entitled Our Community Will Not Be Erased, along with the rhythm section of Orrin Evans heard on the piano, and the iconic Buster Williams on the double bass, as well as drummer Lenny White, all performing Manifesto from Jeremy Pelt. And then after that we heard from, I'm sorry, before that we heard from Ron Miles. This is from an album released out on the 2017 entitled I Am a Man. He's joined by Bill Frisell heard on the guitar, pianist Jason Moran, as well as Thomas Morgan on the bass, and drummer Brian Blade. That was The Gift That Keeps on Giving from Ron Miles. And starting off the set, we heard the title track from the 1979 Blue Note release. This is guitarist Kenny Burrell's Date. That was KB Blues. Hank Mobley heard on the tenor saxophone, and Horace Silver at the piano, Doug Watkins on the bass, and drummer Lewis Hayes. The 988 Suicide and Crisis Lifeline provides free and confidential emotional support to people in suicidal crisis or emotional distress 24 hours a day, 7 days a week. 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All kids have amazing potential. At the Y, we believe that the values and skills learned early are vital building blocks for life, and the young people deserve an opportunity to discover who they are and what they can achieve. 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

WHBK, Hyde Park, Chicago. We just heard something from Greg Foate. This is released in 2020 on Symphony Pacifique, entitled Island Life. And right before that, we hear from the multi-instrumentalist Marcus Strickland and Twi Life. And on this record, he's performing the alto saxophone as well as tenor saxophone along with the bass clarinet. The album entitled People of the Sun, that was Timing. And he's joined by Mitch Henry on keyboards, Kyle Miles on the bass, and the drummer Charles Haynes. And then starting off the set, we hear from the Michael Martinuk Trio, Michael Martinuk on the piano, featuring Ben Tarura on the bass and Ron Sampson on the drums, all performing The Mist. The Jazz Institute of Chicago is the longest-running and premier jazz organization in Chicago, promoting the music through numerous events and activities all throughout the year. I encourage you to support these programs by becoming a member of the Jazz Institute. And to do so, as well as see all of the events that they offer, please visit them at jazzinchicago.com.

WHPK Hyde Park, Chicago. I just ended that last set with something from the alto saxophonist by the name of Allison Shearer, along with a quartet made up of Kevin Bernstein, heard on the keys. That was Marty Kenny on the electric bass, as well as Horace Phillips on the drums. From the album View From Above, we heard Cycles from Allison Shearer. And right before her, we heard from the French drummer Manu Katché. This is from the 2007 release on ECM Records label entitled Playground. The name of that song was Project 58. He joined up front in the horn section made up of trumpeter Matthias Eich, as well as Turgay Sim on the tenor saxophone. That was pianist Marcin Wazalewski and Slawomir Kirkowitz on the double bass. Project 58 from Manu Katché.

And then starting off the set, we heard from the keyboardist Harvey Sutherland. The name of that song was Amethyst, and it featured Nubia Garcia, heard on tenor saxophone, Michael Shrimpling on the double bass, and Khalil Memphis on the drums. The Jazz Showcase, founded in 1947 by the late Joe Siegel, is the oldest and historic jazz club in Chicago. It has a worldwide reputation as well as being known for presenting both local and internationally known artists all throughout the year. And for information as well as a complete schedule, I encourage you to visit the Jazz Showcase at jazzshowcase.com.

0: And we just heard from trumpeter Wynton Marsalis with Woman in Blue. And right before that, we heard the debut album entitled Flight. This is released on Blue Note 2018 from pianist James Francis performing Sway. And it's starting us off with trumpeter Terrence Blanchard with Mafia. And there's more music coming your way right after these important announcements.
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And that will do it for this pre-recorded edition of the Jazz Idiom. I thank you for listening. And as always, I've enjoyed hosting you here on the Pride of the South Side, 88.5 FM, WHPK. And until we meet again, take care and be well.

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3: 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Go explore it. Doug Watkins closed out that last set, and you heard a recording entitled Return to Paradise. That one featured Donald Byrd on trumpet, Hank Mobley on tenor, Kenny Burrell on guitar, Duke Jordan on piano, Doug Watkins on bass, and Art Taylor on the drums. And that one came from the LP Watkins at Large. And right before that one, you heard Art Blakey and the Jazz Messengers and their arrangement of Stella by Starlight. That one featured Bill Hardman on trumpet, Jackie McLean on alto, Sam Dockery on piano, Spanky DeBrest on bass, and Art Blakey on the drums. This LP was recorded on December 12th and 13th in 1956, and that one came from the LP Hard Bop. And I led that set off with Sonny Stitt, Harry Sweets Edison, and Eddie Lockjaw Davis, and you heard their arrangement of Four. That one features Sonny Stitt on alto, Eddie Lockjaw Davis on tenor,

And long, tall Dexter Gordon closed out that last set, and you heard his arrangement of For Regulars Only. That one featured Freddie Hubbard on trumpet, Dexter Gordon on tenor, Horace Parlin on piano, George Tucker on bass, and Al Harwood on the drums. This LP was recorded on May 6, 1961, and that one came from the LP Doing All Right. And right before that one, you heard the Rian de Groff Trio and their arrangement of Out of Nowhere. That one featured Teddy Edwards, Von Freeman and Buck Hill on tenor, Rian de Groff on piano, Koos Cerise on bass, and Eric Enike on the drums. And that one came from the LP Tenor Conclave. And I led that set off with Sarah Vaughan, and you heard her arrangement of Tenderly. 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
5: Donald Byrd closed out that last set, and you heard a recording entitled Hank's Other Tune. That one featured Donald Byrd and Joe Gordon on trumpet, Hank Mobley on tenor, Horace Silver on piano, Doug Watkins on bass, and Art Blakey on the drums. And that one came from an LP entitled Bird's Eye View. And right before that one, you heard Shirley Scott and Stanley Turrentine and their arrangement of On a Clear Day. That one featured Stanley Turrentine on tenor, Shirley Scott on organ, Ron Carter on bass, and Max Simpsons on the drums. And that one came from the LP, Let It Go. And I led that set off with Hank Jones, and you heard a recording entitled An Evening at Papa Joe's. That one featured Hank Jones on piano, Donald Byrd and Matty Dice on trumpet, Eddie Jones on bass, and Kenny Clark on the drums. This LP was recorded on November 1st, 1955, and that one came from the LP Quintet. 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

Freddie Hubbard closed out that last set, and you heard the title track from the LP, Open Sesame. That one featured Freddie Hubbard on trumpet, Tina Brooks on tenor, McCoy Tyner on piano, Sam Jones on bass, and Clifford Jarvis on the drums. This LP was recorded on June 19th, 1960, and right before that one, you heard my man Oliver Nelson and a recording entitled Train Whistle. That one featured Oliver Nelson on tenor, Lem Winchester on vibes, Johnny Hammond Smith on organ, George Tucker on bass, and Roy Haynes on the drums. This LP was recorded on March 22nd, 1960, and that one came from the LP Taking Care of Business. And I led that set off with Grant Green, and you heard Grant's arrangement of Brazil. That one featured Grant Green on guitar, Johnny Asa on piano, Wendell Marshall on bass, Willie Bobo on drums, Carlos Valdez on congos, and Garvin Masso on the shaker ray. And that one came from the LP, The Latin Bit.

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And up next, we have Oscar Peterson.

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5: Jimmy Smith closed out that last set, and you heard his arrangement of When I Grow Too Old to Dream. That one features Stanley Turrentine on tenor, Jimmy Smith on organ, Kenny Burrell on guitar, and Donald Bailey on the drums. This LP was recorded on April 25th, 1960, and that one came from the LP Back at the Chicken Shack. And right before that one, you heard John William Coltrane and the title track from the LP Black Pearls. That one featured Train on tenor, Donald Byrd on trumpet, Red Garland on piano, Paul Chambers on bass, and Art Taylor on the drums. This LP was recorded on May 23rd, 1958. And I led that set off with Oscar Peterson, and you heard Pete's arrangement of Young and Foolish. This LP was recorded on June 13th through 15th and June 24th in 1962. And that one came from the LP Bursting Out with the All-Star Big Band. 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

Now we're going to do a piece by Randy Weston, fine young jazz composer and jazz pianist, usually writes waltzes, sometimes known as the latter-day Wayne King. However, this one is 4/4 time. It's called High Flight.

There's jazz, and then there's good jazz. My intention today was to play some good jazz for you, and hopefully I've succeeded. Well, my time is up, and I leave you with this. I pray that Almighty God blesses each and every one of you with luxury, money, good homes, and friendships in all walks of life. And if you enjoyed what I played, you would have really dug my father. Because he was the master. God willing, I'll be back with you next week. Same time, same station. Enjoy the rest of your day, and I leave you with Ella. Peace be unto you.

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0: And we just heard from William Edward Billy Childs at the piano from an album released in 2017 on the Mack Avenue Records label entitled Rebirth. And the name of the composition he called Backwards Bop. And welcome to the program. This is the Jazz Idiom. I'm your host, Rick Lopez. Here we are this afternoon on WHBK Hyde Park, Chicago. Thanks for joining me. We're always streaming. 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Much music to get to these next 2 hours. I have music coming up in the first segment from trumpeter Terrence Blanchard. Later on, drummer Herlin Riley stops by. I have music in the second hour from bassist Daniel Casimir, and much later, music from trio John Roney Trio. And all of that coming up right after I pause for one brief timeout.
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And then right before that was trumpeter Terrence Blanchard, another Blue Note release, this one back in 2003 entitled Bounce. And joining him on the tenor saxophone, we heard from Bryce Winston. Guitarist Lionel Lukey and the rhythm section comprised of Aaron Parks at the piano, bassist Brandon Owens, and rounding out things on the drums, Eric Harlan, all performing Terrence Blanchard's composition entitled On the Verge. And then starting off the set, we heard from the Australian saxophonist by the name of Richard Pavlidis. And this is a brand new release entitled Iconography. And it featured on the piano James Bowers, along with guitarist Angus Leslie, Owen Downey heard on the electric bass, and Salvador Persico on the percussion. The name of that song was Straight and Narrow from Richard Pavlidis. And up next on the program, this is the Stephen Fifke Big Band. They're calling this one Ali Del Angelo, and you're hearing this on the Jazz Idiom.

Lopez here on the Jazz Idiom, and we just heard a number from drummer Herlin Riley on his date released in 2009 on Crisscross entitled Watch What You're Doing. The name of the song was Sunshine in My Pocket, that featured along with him on the trumpet Ryan Kaiser. That was Victor Goines on the saxophone, Wycliffe Gordon heard on the trombone, Ferret Barron on piano, and bassist Rodney Whitaker. And right before that, we heard from saxophonist Wayne Shorter. This is off of his 1964 Blue Note release entitled Juju. And the rhythm section, McCoy Tyner at the piano, Reggie Workman on bass, and drummer Elvin Jones, all joining Wayne Shorter on Yes or No. And starting off that set, we heard from the Grammy Award-winning pianist and composer. This is Stephen Fifey in the big band. From the album Wings of the Angel, featured Alexa Tarantino on the saxophone. That was Ali Delangelo. 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And coming up next on the Jazz Idiom with Save Your Love for Me, this is vocalist Tammy McCann.

WHBK Hyde Park, Chicago. We just heard a number. This was a brand new release from trumpeter Benny Benack III. And the name of the song was Catching Drift. That featured along with him on the saxophone, Mr. Chad Lefkowitz Brown. They were joined by Emmett Korn at the piano. That was Russell Hall heard on bass. And Kyle Poole on the drums. Benny Benack III with Catching Drift. And before that, we heard the title track from an album. This was the first recording of many in a collaboration that was Bobby Hutcherson and Harold Land. This is Harold Land's date, released in 1967 on the Cadet label, entitled The Peacemaker. And that featured Joe Sample at the piano, Buster Williams heard on the bass, and Donald Bailey on the drums. And then starting off that last set and bringing us well into our second hour, we heard from vocalist Tammy McCann from the album Do I Move You? This is a new release last year, and this is the song entitled Save Your Love for Me. Every 3.4 minutes, someone dies from lung cancer, the nation's number one cancer killer of men and women. 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

And we just heard the piano of Mr. Gian Battiste. This is from his album released on Verve in 2020, entitled Chronology of a Dream. The name of that song was Soulful. And then right before him, we heard from the bassist who hails from the UK. This is Mr. Daniel Casimir. And the title track from his album released on the UK label Jazz Refreshed back in 2018. The name of the album was Escapee. And that featured Joe Armand Jones at the piano, Shirley Tete on guitar, and drummer Moses Boyd. And before that, we heard from the saxophonist Tanika Postma. This is from her album out in 2010, The Traveler, and that featured Jerry Allen at the piano, Scott Colley heard on bass, and drummer Terry Lynn Carrington performing Searching and Finding. And this is WHPK Hyde Park, Chicago. You've been listening to The Jazz Idiom. I'm your host, Rick Lopez. And coming up in our last segment for the afternoon, I have music from the saxophonist Steve Tressler and then the John Roney Trio. Now that's coming up right after I take one brief and final timeout.

0: 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So when she visited them, she brought her needle and thread.
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0: Soon she was sewing anything that could be sewn.
2: 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Thank you so much.
0: And Schiffer's little something became a big deal.
3: Mm-hmm. It's been a long time since all my buttons matched.
0: Some people may say, so what can I do? But Schiffer Mincer says,
1: so that's what I do.
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And helping me to close out the program, we're listening to the piano of Mr. Omar Sosa, joined by Balake Sissoko, who's playing an instrument called the kora. That's a West African stringed instrument from Mali. The name of this album is Trio Kimarani Invite, which was out in 2011, and the name of the song is Azadeh. And before that, we heard from the bassist Noah Garabedian. This is from his album out in 2022 entitled Consider the Stars Beneath Us, and the name of the song was Alice. And before that, we heard an original composition off of a debut album from saxophonist Steve Tressler. The name of the album was Resonance, and that featured Don Clement on the piano, Chris Spencer heard on guitar, Joe Hamer on bass, and drummer Steve Korn, all performing an original The Gathering. And then starting off our last set for the afternoon, we heard from the John Roney Trio. This is from his album entitled Rate of Change, out on the Affinity Records label in 2004. This is also with the bassist Artie Roth and drummer Kevin Cody. John Roney with Remotivation. And that will do it for this version of the Jazz Idiom. I've been your host, Rick Lopez. Thanks for joining me, and I hope to see you back again here in 2 weeks for more of the Jazz Idiom on WHBK Hyde Park, Chicago, where we're always streaming, and that's at WHBK.org. And so until we meet again, as always, I ask that you please take care, stay safe, and be well.

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And that was the pianist Kenny Barron and the composition DPW to help start us off. And in case you didn't know, this is the Jazz Idiom here on WHPK, where I'm your host. My name is Rick Lopez. And as always, I'm happy that you can hang out with me this morning and this afternoon for 3 hours of music. I've got music coming up from saxophonist Melissa Aldana, as well as trumpeter Keon Harold. I've got some classic Benny Golson coming up, along with later in the program, music from the drummer E.J. Strickland. But first, to start things off for us this morning, here is the song entitled Go East, Young Man. This is taken from the sequel. And this is Mulgrew Miller. And this is the Jazz Idiom.

And that was the piano of Mr. Weldon Irvin, and that's from his album entitled Weldon and the Cats, out on Nature Sounds. And the name of the composition was Mr. PC. And right before that, we heard from the saxophone of Miss Melissa Aldana and the title track from her album entitled Free Fall. And then starting us out at the top of that set was the composition Go East, Young Man from the album The Sequel, and that was Mulgrew Miller with the Wingspan. And there's plenty of more music coming up, starting off with music in the next set with Kenny Garrett along with the guitarist Russell Malone. But before I get to that, I have some important public announcements I'd like to get to, starting first with one about employment and job training. If you've ever shopped at Goodwill, you know that indescribable feeling of turning a corner and suddenly discovering some incredible find. 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

WHBK Hyde Park, Chicago, and I'm happy to have you here. And just as a reminder that we're always here every Saturday bringing you jazz music here on WHBK, beginning at 8 a.m. with my good friend Jory K. And then the Jazz Idiom follows her immediately after 11 o'clock until 2 in the afternoon. Plenty of music for you on Saturdays here at WHBK. And don't forget to tell your friends we're here, and please remind them that we're also streaming, and that's at WHBK.org. And we just heard from the trumpeter by the name of Keon Harold with his debut album entitled Introducing Keon Harold. The name of that cut was Hip Hot Joint. And right before that was the guitarist Russell Malone with the title track from his Heartstrings release. And then before that, the alto saxophonist Kenny Garrett did GTDS from his album Simply Said. And starting off that set was the saxophonist Branford Marsalis from Crazy People Music out in 1990. And the name of that was Spartacus, featuring the late Kenny Kirkland on piano, Robert Leslie Hurst on the bass, and the drummer was Jeff Watts. And up next here on the Jazz Idiom is the classic composition from trumpeter Woody Shaw. Here is Theme for Maxine.

Course, that was the one and only Mr. Roy Hargrove on the album entitled Roy Hargrove Quintet with the Tenors of Our Time. That was out in 1994 on the Verve label, and that featured, along with Roy Hargrove, the saxophone of Mr. Johnny Griffin on the composition they called When We Were One. And right before that, we heard the pianist by the name of Ashley Henry from his album Beautiful Vinyl Hunter, and that name, that song was Introspection, and that featured the trumpeter Theo Croker, along with bassist Dan Casimir and Eddie Hick, heard on the drums. And right before that was a saxophonist by the name of Ely Begbre from his album Soul Station, a tribute to Hank Mobley. And that song was entitled Remember. And before that was yet another saxophonist. That was, of course, Benny Golson with his Groves Groove. And right before that, starting us out for that set, was the classic theme for Maxine by trumpeter Woody Shaw. A lot more music coming your way here on the Jazz Idiom. I've got music in the next segment from the pianist David Kokoski along with Bobby Hutcherson. But before that, I want to pause just a moment for some very important public service announcements. Your gift could be the difference between a child going to bed hungry or eating a nutritious meal. 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This is WHPK Hyde Park, Chicago. Up next is the saxophonist by the name of Wayne Escoffrey. He calls this one Chain Gang, and this is the Jazz Idiom.

This is WHBK Hyde Park, Chicago, and we just heard from the Blue Note album released back in 1963 entitled The Kicker. The name of the composition was Bedouin, and that was Bobby Hutcherson's date. And on that with him was the tenor saxophone of Joe Henderson, along with pianist Duke Pearson and Grant Green, heard on guitar. And the rhythm section on that was bassist Bob Cranshaw and drummer Al Harewood. And right before that was the drummer E.J. Strickland and his quintet from their album Warriors for Peace, and the name of that song was Midnight's Clearing. We heard from David Kukoski, the pianist, and a trio featuring bassist Christian McBride along with Jeff Watts on the drums. That was Russian Roulette from their album entitled Consequences. And starting off that set was once again saxophonist Wayne Escoffery with Chain Gang. And up next here on the Jazz Idiom, I have another drummer by the name of Jerome Jennings and a title track from his album entitled The Theory of Difference.

0: And that was Chicagoan Bethany Pickens, heard on the piano on her self-titled album released in 2007. The name of the composition was Skippy. And then before that, we heard from the bassist and vocals on this particular number. That was Esperanza Spalding, along with the saxophonist Tanika Postma from the album The Dawn of Light. And the name of that song was Leave Me a Place Underground. And right before that, we heard from the guitarist by the name of Kurt Rosenwinkel. That was the song from the Deep Song album on Verve. The name of the song was Synthetics. And then right before that, starting off that set, was the drummer by the name of Jerome Jennings. And off of his Solidarity album released in 2019, we heard The Theory of Difference, that featured trombonist Andre Murchison, the trumpeter Josh Evans, Zakai Curtis heard on piano, along with the bassist Christian McBride. Jerome Jennings with The Theory of Difference. And there is more music coming up for our last segment of the afternoon, but before I get to that, I have some very important public service announcements, so please stay tuned.
1: 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COVID-19 vaccines are safe and effective. Millions of doses have already been given in the United States, and these vaccines have the most intensive safety monitoring in U.S. history. When you need more information, use a reliable source like the CDC website and get the facts.
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And that last composition was from the pianist by the name of David Hazeltine, and that was taken from his 1998 Criss Cross Records release, and the title track from his album entitled A World for Her, that featured along with David Hazeltine at the piano, Javon Jackson heard on tenor saxophone, the bassist on that was Peter Washington, and the drummer, Lewis Hayes. And right before A World for Her, we heard from the album entitled Fuchsia Swing Song, released on Blue Note, and that was the tenor saxophonist Sam Rivers and his composition entitled Beatrice, and that featured Jackie Bayard on piano along with the rhythm section of bassist Ron Carter and drummer Tony Williams. And then starting off that segment, we heard from the pianist by the name of Andrew Asante and his composition entitled New Direction. And that is going to do it for this version of the Jazz Idiom. And once again, I've been your host. My name is Rick Lopez, and as always, I thank you so much for allowing me to share part of your Saturday with you. And I invite each and every one of you back again here next Saturday, beginning at 8 a.m. for my friend Jory Kay, for Jory Kay's Journey. And then I follow with the Jazz Idiom immediately after at 11 o'clock. And of course, all of that heard right here on your station for jazz, WHPK. And as I leave you with Robert Glasper performing FTB from the In My Element album, as always, I say, until the next time, please take care, stay well, and so long for now.

it takes its time. But to check outside the game. You know what I'm talking about. Just let me know if you wanna go to that whole mile on the range. They got a lot of nice girls.

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I'm Rick Lopez, and this is a pre-recorded edition of the Jazz Idiom on WHPK, Hyde Park, Chicago.

And that was something from saxophonist Seamus Blake, the composition entitled From the Heart. And greetings, one and all. My name is Rick Lopez. I want to welcome you to this pre-recorded version of the Jazz Idiom. Thanks for joining me. I hope you be around for the next 2 hours. I'll be bringing you music from the likes of trumpeters Miles Davis as well as Jeremy Pelt. Also later on from pianist Robert Glasper and then Aaron Parks. I want to remind you, always streaming, that's to each of your devices at whpkjazz.org. And coming up next on the program, here's some classic Joe Henderson on this pre-recorded version of the Jazz Idiom.

WHBK, Hyde Park, Chicago, and I remind you that we're always streaming to your devices at whbkjazz.org. And we just ended that set with something from an artist, one of many artists who hails from Detroit. This is from Trumpet and Marcus Printup off of an album released out on the Steeplechase Records label entitled Youngbloods. We heard The Bishop, and he's joined up front by Patrick Bartley, heard on the alto saxophone, as well as Coleman Hughes on the trombone, the rhythm section made up of Alan Johnson at the piano, that was bassist Dezron Douglas, and Ulysses Owens on the drums. That was The Bishop from Marcus Printup. And then starting off that set, we heard the title track from a remastered version of an original 1966 Blue Note album. This is a Cedar Walton composition. This was Mode for Joe. But of course, this is tenor saxophonist Joe Henderson's date, along with Lee Morganhood on the trumpet. That was Curtis Fuller on the trombone. Bobby Hutcherson stepped in on the vibraphones. Cedar Walton again at the piano, bassist Ron Carter, and the drummer was Joe Chambers. Mode for Joe from Joe Henderson. 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On deck and up next, this is the Nubian Queens from Nicola Conte on this pre-recorded version of the Jazz Idiom.

And I just ended that last set with trumpeter Miles Davis performing the Wayne Shorter composition. This is recorded on the album entitled Nefertiti, released on the Columbia Records label back in 1967. Miles Davis joined by Wayne Shorter on the tenor saxophone, as well as Herbie Hancock on the piano, Ron Carter heard on bass, and Tony Williams on the drums, all performing Fall from Miles Davis. And before that, starting off the set, we heard from Thelonious Monk at the piano. This is from an album released out, it's a remastered version released back in 2006. The album entitled Thelonious Monk, The Classic Quartet. The quartet made up of Charlie Rouse on the saxophone, Butch Warren on the bass, and Frankie Dunlop on drums, performing Evidence from Thelonious Monk. The Reva and David Logan Center for the Arts, located on the campus of the University of Chicago, offers free and subsidized arts events and programs throughout the year. 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

And we're well into our second hour on this pre-recorded version of the Jazz Idiom. Once again, I'm your host. My name is Rick Lopez. Thank you for joining me. And I just ended that last set with something from trumpeter Jeremy Pelt. This is a brand new release out on High Note Records entitled Our Community Will Not Be Erased. That was the March into Resilience, along with Orrin Evans heard on the piano, as well as two iconic musicians joining him on the stage. We heard Buster Williams on the double bass and Lenny White heard on the drums. And before that, starting off the set, we heard his arrangement of the Herbie Hancock composition, Maiden Voyage. This is from the Joy Alexander Trio. Joy Alexander heard on the piano, along with featuring Chris Potter on the soprano saxophone, as well as Larry Grenadier on the bass and Ulysses Owens Jr. heard on the drums. If you or someone you know needs help finding child care programs here in Illinois, you can find help at Illinois Cares for Kids. 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And coming up next on the program, this is from alto saxophonist Greg Osby on the Jazz Idiom.

love from above. Heaven shines upon us as we learn to sip and taste the sweet bit of us, what we make.

And we just heard a number from the Takeshi Obayashi Trio. Takeshi Obayashi heard on the piano. This is from the album entitled Manhattan, and it features, along with him, Yasushi Nakamura on the bass, as well as Nate Smith on the drums. The name of that song was World Peace. And before that, we heard from the soundtrack from the album out, the movie out in 2020 called Photograph. This is from Robert Glasper. The name of the song was Michael's Theme, along with Marcus Strickland heard on the alto saxophone. That was Brandon Owens on the bass and Justin Tyson on the drums. And starting us off from Black Book, we heard from alto saxophone was Greg Osby with Poetry in Motion. And pianist Aaron Parks is featured in our last set right after these important announcements.

0: Ladies and gentlemen, we have arrived in Philadelphia. Local time is 3:05 p.m. and the temperature is 67 degrees. 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

And you're listening to the Charles Lloyd Quartet. This is the title track from the album entitled Booker's Garden, along with Jason Moran, heard on the piano, Larry Grenadier is the bassist, and the drummer Brian Blade. And that will bring to a close this edition of this pre-recorded version of the Jazz Idiom. I've been your host, Rick Lopez. Thanks for joining me. And until we meet again, as always, take care, stay safe, and be well.

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This is a song, I don't even know what I'm saying. 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I don't need no day.

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I watch you disappear. All this life is a ghost of you. Now we're torn, torn, torn apart. There's nothing we can do. Just let me go, we'll meet again soon.

And that was saxophonist Chad Lefkowitz Brown and the quartet with his rendition of Mac the Knife. And members of the band included on the piano Holger Majama. That was Dan Milinski on the bass, along with drummer Brian Carter. And starting off the program this evening was the classic Milestones, first recorded on an album of the same name released on the Columbia Records label way back in 1958. And members of the band included, of course, Miles Davis heard on the trumpet. That was Julian Cannonball Adderley on the alto saxophone. John Coltrane on the tenor sax. William McKinley Red Garland at the piano. Paul Chambers was the bassist. And Philly Joe Jones heard on the drums. A little bit of trivia about this album, Milestones, when it was there was a number on there entitled Sids Ahead. And on that number, Miles Davis played the trumpet and the piano. Milestones from Miles Davis. And welcome to Jazz for this Wednesday evening here on WHBK. My name is Rick Lopez. I normally host the Jazz Idiom every other weekend here at the station, but tonight I'm substituting with a pre-recorded program for the next 3 hours, and I want to thank you for stopping by this evening. As I bring you lots of music, including some new releases, I have some from Arturo Sandoval, as well as French bassist Pierre Marcus, Chicago and George Freeman, and much, much more. Also, don't forget that we're streaming, and that's to each of your devices, at our temporary website, which is whpktest.com. Or you can simply download the TuneIn app to your tablet or smartphone, or ask Siri to play WHPK. And coming up next on the program from the album Some Other Stuff, here is trombonist Grashan Moncur III.

WHBK Hyde Park, Chicago, and we just heard from a new release out last August on the Inner Bop Records label. That was guitarist Matthew Southsea and the title track from the album entitled Mike's Mudra. And before him was the Helen Sung Trio with Brother Thelonious. This is off of her album entitled Anthem for a New Day. That was out back in 2014. And in starting off that last set was trombonist Grashan Mancur III with Thandiwa from his Blue Note album entitled Some Other Stuff. The NAMI, National Alliance on Mental Illness, has 900 affiliates nationwide, including in Chicago and suburbs, all dedicated to improving the lives of people, families, and communities affected by mental illness. 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The Illinois Safer Communities Act would establish a living wage job creation program for thousands of formerly incarcerated workers and offer employers wage subsidies for hiring workers with conviction records into new, high-quality jobs. To learn more about this program that would provide economic opportunity for formerly incarcerated Illinoisans, improved public safety for communities across Illinois, and equitable economic recovery for local businesses, you can visit the website, that's at www.centerforracialjustice.org/safer, or call the number at 773-787-9762. And in case you're just tuning in, once again, I'm Rick Lopez, substituting this evening with a pre-recorded program. And as always, thank you for listening. And starting off, our next segment is the classic Oye Como Va, and performed for us by trumpeter Arturo Sandoval.

Today and Tomorrow is the name of the album from the Impulse catalog featuring the McCoy Tyner Trio. They perform When Sunny Gets Blue, and members of the trio were McCoy at the piano and bassist Jimmy Garrison and drummer Albert Heath. And then we heard before that another new release. This is the title track from a saxophonist by the name of Simon Spang Henson, who did Moonflower. And then again at the top of that set was trumpeter Arturo Sandoval doing the classic Oye Como Va from the album Mambo Night, along with the WDR Big Band. And this is WHPK Hyde Park, Chicago. A reminder, we're streaming worldwide, and that's at our temporary website at whpktest.com. And this next number is from an album with all original compositions by saxophonist and pianist John Fournier, who is a member of the Chicago Soul Jazz Collective. And last September, they released a new CD entitled On the Way to Be Free, featuring the vocals of Miss Dee Alexander. And here she is with Carry Me.

And that was a number from another brand new release just out this month. That was entitled Postcards. We heard from pianist Alex Crosetta doing Trespass. And then right before that, from the album Dawn, we heard from drummer Jacob Rove and his quintet. They did The Grand Maze. And from the Chicago Soul Jazz Collective, Meets D. Alexander, we heard at the top of that last set, Miss D. Alexander performing the composition entitled Carry Me. You know, while traveling last summer, I had a chance to be introduced to a very talented bassist who had just released his new CD, which was entitled Following the Right Way. So I brought it back with me, and as I begin our second hour, I want to play for you a number from that CD that he calls African Brothers. Here is bassist Pierre Marcuse.